0: Okay, you got me. It's all good. You cheated, though. That horse got like a V12, but I ain't even worried about it. I just hit a flock and I'm up. I seen you before. You from Compton, right?
1: Huh?
0: I'm sorry. 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That's his property. We don't do that. You know?

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Yeah, we turning it up. Vous êtes à l'écoute de Radio Aria sur le 99.6. I get those goosebumps every

0: Voilà.
1: Oh baby, I'm thinking maybe that you were always a piece of shh. You're rubbing your dirt on everyone's curd. You know how to be a

to be careful and what you do. I am begging Miss Mary Bell to be careful.

know what your left hand do. I'm just trying to put your boots on you and help you, woman.